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0: 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Get ready for a watermelon hack. You ready? Share this with your friends, please. Go ahead, put a pinch of salt on your watermelon next time you have it. It not only enhances the taste, it can help with dehydration. According to food developer Barb Stuckey, author of Why Good Food Tastes Good, adding salt to a sweet watermelon may seem counterintuitive, but there's some food science behind this. Stuckey says, watermelon has three taste elements, sweet, sour, and bitter, and the bitterness can suppress the sweetness, but by salting the melon, you can cut the bitterness and increase the sweetness. So try a sprinkle of salt on your watermelon. Let me know what you think. Facebook.com/John Tesh.
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1: You know, in tough times, we're often encouraged to seek support from friends and family or a therapist. But now new research shows the most resilient people also have strong self-determination. That is the ability to draw on our internal resources during tough times, because we're strongest and the most stable when we're motivated from within. So how do you boost your own self-determination to face whatever life throws your way? Well, first, you got to minimize your exposure to things that make you feel overwhelmed. For example, psychologist Dr. Woody Woodward recommends turning off the news and excessive phone notifications and avoiding friends whose negativity drags you down. All of those remind you of things you can't control, while self-determined people are more likely to focus on what they can control. That's deep. Also, incorporate more small routines into your day. It can be as simple as making your bed every morning, walking the dog, or texting good morning to a friend every day. Dr. Woodward says small routines help make your life more orderly and predictable. And the more predictability you have when life gets weird, the less overwhelmed you're going to feel.
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0: 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Okay, here we go. It's time to impress your friends with your newfound pickle intelligence. Why do we get a pickle on the side when we order a sandwich? Well, although pickles have been around since 2400 BC, we can thank Jewish immigrants who came to the U.S. from Europe in the early 1900s for their popularity. When Jewish delis started springing up in New York City, pickles were served as a palate cleanser. The pickle's acidity complemented the strong taste of the sandwich meats. And by the 1930s, pickles weren't just served in delis. There were pickle vendors on street corners. And soon, pickles spread beyond New York City and became a standard side dish served with a sandwich. The history of the pickle.
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0: Quick power tip from the Intelligence for Your Life researchers. If you want to make sure you remember something, say what you want to remember out loud, even if you're alone and it feels ridiculous. We've had this tip before, but now there's another study in the Journal of Experimental Psychology. It finds that saying words out loud, or even just mouthing them, makes them more memorable and separates them from all the other words you're thinking. That alone will help your brain file away what you want to remember in your cerebral cortex. Try it. Songs to put you in a better mood and more of our intel to give you all the feels. This is Intelligence for Your Life with me, John Tesh, on B98.5.

0: Ma Mel. 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We're always looking for intelligence to hack your brain, to amp it up, and now all you have to do is just jog more often. Yes, this is according to a new study now in the journal Current Biology. The researchers tracked people for 2 days after they learned new information. And in a nutshell, those who hit the gym for at least half an hour after studying retained the information better than those who didn't exercise. And people who did cardio exercises specifically got the biggest memory boost. So think jogging, cycling, even rowing. Researchers say this is because exercise triggers the release of compounds like dopamine and norepinephrine, which are responsible for giving us that mood boost known as the runner's high. And it turns out those same chemicals may be involved in helping the brain encode and retain new memories. Researchers say the key is to exercise within 4 hours after studying, because the longer you wait to trigger those memory-friendly chemicals, the less likely the information will stick.
1: Intelligence for your life.
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0: 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You're plugged into Intelligence for Your Life. John Tesh with you. You'll find this interesting. Would you believe driving can change our personality dramatically? In fact, researchers at the London School of Economics and Political Science, they've identified several different alter ego driving personalities, many of whom can be dangerous. See if any of these sound familiar to you. First, there's the competitor. The competitor thinks every drive is a Formula One race, so they'll speed up to pass other cars, or they'll use their own car as a barrier to prevent others from passing them, the competitor. Another driving type is the teacher. The teacher needs to always let other drivers know what they're doing wrong, usually by honking the horn or rolling down the window to yell at them or wag their finger. And a more extreme version of the teacher is the punisher. The punisher is dangerous. This is the person who makes others pay for their bad driving skills, say by slowing down to block another car's path just because they were trying to get in their lane. The punisher, the teacher, competitor. Have you seen one of these? Are you one of these? Facebook.com/John Tesh.
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10: Here's a big question about a small device. Is your phone helping you build a meaningful life or quietly getting in the way? Social scientist Arthur Brooks, who wrote a book on exactly this, says the phone itself isn't the enemy. The trouble starts when we use our phones to escape the very things that give life meaning. Deep relationships, creativity, even a little healthy boredom. And that boredom matters more than you think. It's when your mind wanders, daydreams, and stumbles onto your best ideas. So Brooks offers three simple rules he says will change your life. Number one, don't pick up your phone for the first hour after you wake up. Two, put it away at meals. That time belongs to the people you're with. Three, set it aside for the last hour before bedtime. Try doing that for a week and see if it changes how you feel. I'm Dr. Sanjay Gupta, helping you live a better life.
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2: From the KRN Newsroom, I'm Jay Jones. After months of discussion, the Pulaski County Quorum Court passed an ordinance on Tuesday night that would regulate digital infrastructure in unincorporated areas of the county. The vote was 11-4 in favor of the measure. The ordinance, sponsored by Justice Julie Blackwood, now goes to County Judge Barry Hyde for review. An emergency clause was added that if signed, the ordinance would go into effect immediately. Enrollment decline and financial pressures have the Little Rock School District on the verge of closing schools, with a vote coming in October. Option one would see Western Hills, McDermott, and Maplevale all close their doors. The newest option would still include the first two schools, but now would see Watson leave its building and consolidate with Maplevale. One more community meeting is scheduled for next Wednesday at 6 p.m. at the Brady LRSD Welcome Center. It was a packed room on Tuesday for a Pulaski County Planning Board meeting as people voiced their concerns about the David's Burgers proposed meat processing facility. After hearing from residents and the applicant, the Planning Board voted to defer the application. The deferral gives David's Burgers additional time to provide information about the proposed sites, including health department and wastewater approvals. Fire officials are urging Arkansans to remain cautious as wildfire danger stays elevated across much of the state. Roadside fires can create additional dangers for drivers as smoke can quickly reduce visibility, potentially causing drivers to stop suddenly or become involved in crashes. They also encourage homeowners to create a defensible space around their property by clearing dead grass, leaves, pine needles, and brush away from homes. From the KRN Newsroom, I'm Jay Jones.
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18: 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Expect mostly clear skies and slightly cooler temperatures Wednesday morning. We'll start the day near 67. Then by the afternoon, plenty of sunshine, still very warm, but highs cooler than recent days at 87 for a high. Then partly cloudy into Thursday morning with lows around 63. I'm Fox 16 Chief Meteorologist Joel Young from the Arkansas Storm Team at the News Radio 102.9 KARN Weather Center.

0: Yesterday's weather was nice. Hey, it's Ashley King, B98.5. Hope you're having a good Wednesday morning. You know, yesterday you could definitely tell the difference after all that heat. And thankfully, we're going to stay right there. Today, partly cloudy with a high in the mid-80s. Tomorrow, partly cloudy again and even cooler, a high in the low 80s. And we're going to stay in the 80s for the rest of the week. So I think fall has finally arrived and I am not complaining. It's basically the end of September. It's about time. B98.5.
1: 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Right now, traffic is on B98.5.
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3: With a look at your Southern Baycorp traffic this Wednesday morning, State Police have no accidents to report. Checking around the metro, we're not seeing any major issues. Let's buckle up, slow down, phone down, and let's be careful. That's your Southern Baycorp traffic. Southern Baycorp, wealth builders for everyone, now serving Little Rock with the Arkansas Traffic Network. I'm Paul Weber.
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So listen to play Almost Impossible Trivia for a chance to win. B98.5.

You ever had a 20-minute conversation with your spouse about what you want to eat? There's the, I don't care, what do you want to eat, you know, conversation. Apparently now there's the solution. Hey, it's Ashley King, V98.5. I was reading about it this morning. It's called a food divorce. Don't worry, it doesn't involve an actual divorce. It just means couples stop trying to plan every meal together. This is interesting. You eat what you want. And when you want, your partner does the same. So no negotiation over where to eat, what to cook, or whether one person wants dinner at 5:30 and the other isn't hungry until 8. So relationship experts say that it can actually move or remove one of those little daily sources of stress. But there is a catch, because research shows couples who regularly eat together tend to report being happier in their relationship. So if you're going to get a food divorce, experts say you still need to find other ways to spend time together. Honestly, though, anything that eliminates the nightly, I don't care, you pick conversation, it might be worth it. V98.5.

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1: With a look at your Southern Bay Corp traffic this Wednesday morning, state police have no accidents to report. Checking around the metro, we're seeing traffic picking up at the North Interchange, also I-30 eastbound from 430 Interchange back to Bryant. Let's buckle up, slow down, phone down, and let's be careful. That's your Southern Bay Corp traffic. 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
13: Would you believe it if I told you that thinking about death could actually help you live better? In her CNN original series, Kara Swisher Wants to Live Forever, Kara said she was inspired by a practice in Bhutan where people are encouraged to think about death a few times a day. Not to be morbid, but to sharpen their appreciation for the life they have. Research backs this up. People who reflect on their mortality tend to tune in more to life's good moments, while avoiding it leave you feeling more fearful and less prepared. So what does turning toward it look like? Talking about your wishes, getting your affairs in order, and letting the simple fact that our time is finite nudge you toward what actually matters. The existential question. What are you going to do with the time you have left? I'm Dr. Sanjay Gupta, helping you live a better life.
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0: 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Hey, it's Ashley King, and there's some pretty big items in the auction. We're talking a 2026 Coachmen Catalina travel trailer, a Toro 60-inch zero-turn mower. 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
4: With a look at your Southern Baycorp traffic this Wednesday morning, state police have no accidents to report. Checking around the metro, we're seeing traffic picking up at the North Interchange, also I-30 eastbound from 430 Interchange back to Bryant. Let's buckle up, slow down, phone down, and let's be careful. That's your Southern Baycorp traffic. Southern Baycorp, well builders for everyone, now serving Little Rock with the Arkansas Traffic Network. I'm Paul Webb.
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2: From the KRN Newsroom, I'm Jay Jones. After months of discussion, the Pulaski County Quorum Court passed an ordinance on Tuesday night that would regulate digital infrastructure in unincorporated areas of the county. The vote was 11-4 in favor of the measure. The ordinance, sponsored by Justice Julie Blackwood, now goes to County Judge Barry Hyde for review. An emergency clause was added that if signed, the ordinance would go into effect immediately. Enrollment decline and financial pressures have the Little Rock School District on the verge of closing schools, with a vote coming in October. Option one would see Western Hills, McDermott, and Maplevale all close their doors. The newest option would still include the first two schools, but now would see Watson leave its building and consolidate with Maplevale. One more community meeting is scheduled for next Wednesday at 6 p.m. at the Brady LRSD Welcome Center. It was a packed room on Tuesday for a Pulaski County Planning Board meeting as people voiced their concerns about the Davids Burgers' proposed meat processing facility. After hearing from residents and the applicant, the Planning Board voted to defer the application. The deferral gives Davids Burgers additional time to provide information about the proposed sites, including health department and wastewater approvals. Fire officials are urging Arkansans to remain cautious as wildfire danger stays elevated across much of the state. Roadside fires can create additional dangers for drivers as smoke can quickly reduce visibility, potentially causing drivers to stop suddenly or become involved in crashes. They also encourage homeowners to create a defensible space around their property by clearing dead grass, leaves, pine needles, and brush away from homes. From the KRN Newsroom, I'm Jay Jones.
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14: With a look at your Southern Baycorp traffic this Wednesday morning, state police have no accidents to report. Checking around the metro, we're seeing traffic building up at the North Interchange. Also, I-30 eastbound from 430 back to Bryant. There's reports of debris in the road at I-30 westbound at mile marker 112.6. That's a half mile north of Haskell. It's impacting the left lane. Let's buckle up, slow down, phone down, and let's be careful. That's your Southern Baycorp traffic. Southern Baycorp, well, builders for everyone, now serving Little Rock with the Arkansas Traffic Network. I'm Paul Weber.
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0: If you've been meaning to make it out to Jazz in the Park in the River Market, tonight is the final one of the season. Hey, it's Ashley King, B98.5, and it's going to be cooler tonight. The weather is going to be perfect. The final concert happening from 6 to 8 at the River Market Pavilions, of course, in downtown Little Rock. And this time it features Chrissy P. You can take some dinner or grab some before you go. Grab a lawn chair or blanket. Settle in for a couple of hours of some live music outside right there along the Arkansas River. Just take the whole family out. It's a great family event. You can even take the dog. And the best part, it's completely free. Again, the final Jazz in the Park of the season tonight from 6 to 8. They're going to have refreshments for sale that benefit the Art Porter Music Foundation Scholarship. So check it out tonight, 6 to 8 at the River Market Pavilions, Jazz in the Park. B98.5.
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4: With a look at your Southern Baycorp traffic this Wednesday morning, state police have no accidents to report. Checking around the metro, we're seeing heavy traffic at the North Interchange, also I-30 eastbound from 430 back to Bryant. Let's buckle up, slow down, phone down, and let's be careful. That's your Southern Baycorp traffic. Southern Baycorp, well builders for everyone, now serving Little Rock with the Arkansas Traffic Network. I'm Paul Webber.
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11: 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Expect mostly clear skies and slightly cooler temperatures Wednesday morning. We'll start the day near 67. Then by the afternoon, plenty of sunshine, still very warm, but highs cooler than recent days at 87 for a high. Then partly cloudy into Thursday morning with lows around 63. I'm Fox 16 Chief Meteorologist Joel Young from the Arkansas Storm Team at the News Radio 102.9 KARN Weather Center.

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We give you over an hour of nonstop music. Hey, I'm Ashley King. 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

0: going to need to decide whether this is delicious or absolutely disgusting. I haven't decided yet. I'm leaning towards the latter, though. Hey, it's Ashley King, B98.5. KFC has created its own breakfast cereal. And before you picture little pieces of fried chicken floating around in milk, don't worry, because they don't want you to use milk. They suggest pouring KFC gravy over it instead. I don't know if you can call this a cereal, but the limited edition cereal is flavored with KFC's famous blend of 11 herbs and spices, and a box will cost you $8. They say it also has 19 grams of protein and only 1 gram of sugar per serving. KFC says they figured their 11 herbs and spices have worked pretty well on chicken, so why not, you know, use it for breakfast? Apparently, the answer was cereal and gravy, and I don't know. I love KFC gravy. I mean, I love cereal. That's great. I'm just not convinced those things need to meet. So would you try it? I think I'm a no. B98.5.
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4: With the look at your Southern Baycorp traffic this Wednesday morning, state police have no accidents to report. Checking around the metro, we're seeing heavy traffic at the North Interchange, also I-30 eastbound from 430 back to Bryant. Let's buckle up, slow down, phone down, and let's be careful. That's your Southern Baycorp traffic. Southern Baycorp, well builders for everyone, now serving Little Rock with the Arkansas Traffic Network. I'm Paul Wett.
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0: way to get two things done this Saturday and save some money while you're at it. Hey, it's Ashley King, V98.5. Hope you're having a good Wednesday morning. So check it out. The Little Rock Zoo is hosting another community day, which means if you're a Little Rock resident, you can get into the zoo for just $2 a person. Pretty awesome, right? And parking is only a dollar. Community Day runs from 9 to 4 at the Little Rock Zoo. You get the animal exhibits. They'll have the keeper talks and the feedings throughout the day. Just remember to take your proof of Little Rock residency. And before you head into the zoo, clean out your car or your house or whatever, because Little Rock Recycles Day is happening from 9 until noon in the zoo's east parking lot. You can take electronics, glass, old bicycles, household goods, up to 5 boxes of documents, and they'll do some free shredding. So recycle all of that stuff you've been meaning to get rid of, and then spend the day at the zoo for $2. Celebrate that you were productive. Not a bad Saturday, right? B98.5.
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4: With a look at your Southern Bay Corp traffic, this Wednesday morning, State Police are working an accident 430 northbound at exit 128 that's impacting the right lane and shoulder. Not causing any major delays at the moment. Checking around the metro, we're seeing buildups at the north interchange. I-30 eastbound from 430 interchange back to Bryant. Also at the south interchange. Let's buckle up, slow down, phone down, and let's be careful. That's your Southern Bay Corp traffic. Southern Bay Corp, world builders for everyone, now serving Little Rock with the Arkansas Traffic Network. I'm Paul.
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11: You ever feel like you're not getting enough sleep? Well, here's some strange comfort. You are built that way. Of all the primates on Earth, humans sleep the least. That's according to anthropologist David Sampson, who for his new book, called The Sleepless Ape, actually climbed trees to study how chimpanzees sleep. His models predicted humans should sleep about 10 and a half hours a night, but most of us only get about 7. So we are evolutionary outliers. But here's the useful part. Sampson says if you are struggling with sleep, don't obsess over the sleep itself. Focus on getting back in sync with the sun. Let natural light wake you up in the morning, catch some daylight midday, and as the sun goes down, dim the lights and ease off the screens. Or put it another way, before you reach for supplements, try reaching for some sunlight. I'm Dr. Sanjay Gupta, helping you live a better life.
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2: From the KURB Newsroom, I'm Jay Jones. After months of discussion, the Pulaski County Quorum Court passed an ordinance on Tuesday night that would regulate digital infrastructure in unincorporated areas of the county. The vote was 11-4 in favor of the measure. The ordinance, sponsored by Justice Julie Blackwood, now goes to County Judge Barry Hyde for review. An emergency clause was added that if signed, the ordinance would go into effect immediately. Enrollment decline and financial pressures have the Little Rock School District on the verge of closing schools, with a vote coming in October. Option one would see Western Hills, McDermott, and Maplevale all close their doors. The newest option would still include the first two schools, but now would see Watson leave its building and consolidate with Maplevale. One more community meeting is scheduled for next Wednesday at 6 p.m. at the Brady LRSD Welcome Center. It was a packed room on Tuesday for a Pulaski County Planning Board meeting as people voiced their concerns about the Davids Burgers proposed meat processing facility. After hearing from residents and the applicant, the Planning Board voted to defer the application. The deferral gives Davids Burgers additional time to provide information about the proposed sites, including health department and wastewater approvals. Fire officials are urging Arkansans to remain cautious as wildfire danger stays elevated across much of the state. Roadside fires can create additional dangers for drivers as smoke can quickly reduce visibility, potentially causing drivers to stop suddenly or become involved in crashes. They also encourage homeowners to create a defensible space around their property by clearing dead grass, leaves, pine needles, and brush away from homes. From the KRN Newsroom, I'm Jay Jones.
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14: With the look at your Southern Bancorp traffic this Wednesday morning, State Police are still working the accident 430 northbound at exit 128, thus impacting the right lane and shoulder. Seeing traffic backing up on both 430 northbound and I-30 eastbound merging onto 430. Checking around the metro, we're seeing buildups at the north interchange, I-30 eastbound from 430 interchange back to Bryant. Stalled vehicle at the south interchange, 530 northbound at mile marker 1.6 is causing backups. 630 eastbound from University back to Barrow, and also I-40 eastbound between Maumelle and Mayflower. Let's buckle up, slow down, phone down, and let's be careful. That's just Southern Bancorp traffic. Southern Bancorp, wealth builders for everyone, now serving Little Rock with the Arkansas Traffic Network. I'm Paul Weber.

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0: Yesterday's weather felt pretty good, and I think this morning feels even better. You could definitely tell the difference after all of the heat we've had. The good news, we're going to stay in the 80s. Today, partly cloudy, a high in the mid-80s. Tomorrow, partly cloudy again and even cooler. It's going to drop down to the low 80s. And we're looking at 80s for the rest of the week. Fall is finally here, and the weather actually got the memo this time. B98.5. Hey, it's Ashley King. You know, it's funny how quickly what you need in a vehicle can change. A few years ago, maybe you needed something big enough for kids, sports equipment, everything else that you were hauling around. Now, maybe the kids are older and you'd rather have something a little bit smaller, or you could be on the other end of it. You need more room. 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
6: With a look at your Southern Bay Corp traffic this Wednesday morning, State Police have no accidents to report. Checking around the metro, we're seeing buildups at the North Interchange, I-30 eastbound from the 430 Interchange back to Bryant, 630 eastbound from University back to Barrow, and buildups at the South Interchange. Let's buckle up, slow down, phone down, and let's be careful. That's your Southern Bay Corp traffic. Southern Bay Corp, well, builders for everyone, now serving Little Rock with the Arkansas Traffic Network. I'm Paul.
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1: 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Expect mostly clear skies and slightly cooler temperatures Wednesday morning. We'll start the day near 67. Then by the afternoon, plenty of sunshine, still very warm, but highs cooler than recent days at 87 for a high. Then partly cloudy into Thursday morning with lows around 63. I'm Fox 16 Chief Meteorologist Joel Young from the Arkansas Storm Team at the News Radio 102.9 KARN Weather Center.

In about 20 minutes, we're going to do our B98.5 Workday Kickoff. Hey, it's Ashley King, and this is something we do every weekday morning starting at 8:40. 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

0: So Hot Springs, one of my favorite cities in Arkansas, actually, which is one of my favorite cities. And some big changes are coming to one of the most recognizable spots on Bathhouse Row in Hot Springs. Hey, it's Ashley King, B98.5. So after 114 years, the Buckstaff Bathhouse Company, they're ending its, they're Ryan operating the historic Buckstaff Bathhouse there. It's happening at the end of this year. But here's the important part. The bathhouse is not closing. So the Buckstaff opened in 1912. It's operated continuously ever since, making it the oldest operating concession in the entire National Park Service. So beginning January 1st, though, there's a new company called Historic Baths that will take over operations under this new 10-year contract. And I think visitors, you'll notice some changes. The bathhouse will know, well, it's going to have longer hours, actually, 8 to 6. And for the first time, you'll have the option to make a reservation instead of only just walking in. So after more than a century with the same operator, it's definitely the end of an era there in Hot Springs. But the tradition of actually taking the baths at Buckstaff, that's going to continue. Thank goodness. B98.5.
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3: With a look at your Southern Baycorp traffic this Wednesday morning, State Police are working an accident 630 eastbound at mile marker 5.6. That's between Mississippi and University, causing slowdowns on 630. Checking around the metro, still seeing buildups at the north interchange. I-30 eastbound from 430 back to Bryant, and buildups at the south interchange. Let's buckle up, slow down, phone down, and let's be careful, and have a wonderful Wednesday. That's your Southern Baycorp traffic. Southern Baycorp, well, builders for everyone, now serving Little Rock with the Arkansas Traffic Network. I'm Paul Webb.
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Yeah.

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Hey, tonight is the very last Jazz in the Park concert for the season. 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

from the Arkansas Storm Team, I'm KRK4 News Meteorologist Pat Walker. Mostly sunny, really nice this afternoon. A high of 87 in Little Rock. Tonight, mostly clear. And it's going to be even cooler than what it's been. We'll get down to 62 degrees tonight. Our Thursday, looking to be a pretty nice day. Even cooler than today. Partly cloudy, a lot of high clouds, and a high of 84. I'm meteorologist Pat Walker.

Well, B98.5 artist Taylor Swift has been really busy in the past 24 hours. First, she offered us all a collector's edition CD that had a brand new song, and then that sold out. It was kind of crazy. And then this morning, we found out Taylor Swift not only has a new song, she also has a new encore. It's a different version of the Taylor Swift Life of a Showgirl. Four brand new songs included on that. That goes on sale Friday morning. This girl is busy. Taylor Swift on B98.5.

0: No, I've still got a lot of fight left in me.
1: 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Tomorrow, the last Bryant Summer Nights of the season. It'll be going on from 5 until 7 at the Marketplace Shopping Center. There'll be live music, yes, there'll be food trucks and a kids zone, and admission is absolutely free. 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

0: From the Arkansas Storm Team, I'm KRK4 News meteorologist Pat Walker. Mostly sunny, really nice this afternoon. A high of 87 in Little Rock. Tonight, mostly clear. And it's going to be even cooler than what it's been. We'll get down to 62 degrees tonight. Our Thursday, looking to be a pretty nice day. Even cooler than today. Partly cloudy, a lot of high clouds, and a high of 84. I'm meteorologist Pat Walker.
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Your timing is perfect as always. It's time for the B98.5 Bistro Lunch. Some of the biggest hits from the 80s and 90s, bringing back the memories and the moments. And yeah, chances are really good you know all the lyrics so you can sing along. We're glad you're here. B98.5's Bistro Lunch.

0: Bears. From the Arkansas Storm Team, I'm KRK4 News meteorologist Pat Walker. Mostly sunny, really nice this afternoon. A high of 87 in Little Rock. Tonight, mostly clear. And it's going to be even cooler than what it's been. We'll get down to 62 degrees tonight. Our Thursday, looking to be a pretty nice day. Even cooler than today. Partly cloudy, a lot of high clouds, and a high of 84. I'm meteorologist Pat Walker.
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This is Becky Rogers. A great show is coming to the stage at the Arkansas Museum of Fine Arts, and it's all about a true Arkansas music legend. 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

B98.5. And since you listen to the radio, there's a good chance we know you like music. Don't miss this show. Marie and Rosetta coming to the stage at the Arkansas Museum of Fine Arts beginning this Friday. It's all about a true person, Sister Rosetta Tharp. She was born in Cotton Plant back in 2015. She was ultimately known as the godmother of rock and roll, inducted into the Rock and Roll Hall of Fame back in 2018. But maybe you've never heard of her. Well, you want to check out their show. It's the story of Sister Rosetta Tharp and her protege, Marie Knight. The show is good. Check it out at Arkansas Museum of Fine Arts beginning this Friday. B98.5.

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From the Arkansas Storm Team, I'm KRK4 News Meteorologist Pat Walker. Mostly sunny, really nice this afternoon. A high of 87 in Little Rock. Tonight, mostly clear. And it's going to be even cooler than what it's been. We'll get down to 62 degrees tonight. Our Thursday, looking to be a pretty nice day. Even cooler than today. Partly cloudy, a lot of high clouds, and a high of 84. I'm meteorologist Pat Walker.

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B98.5, your at-work station. So yesterday on the show, we talked about what you love about fall. We're going to talk about what you don't like about fall. Two songs away on B98.5. I'm good now.

0: 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So yesterday on the show, we talked about what you love about fall.
1: It's pumpkin spice latte time. Fall just hits different. Like, it's not too hot. It's not too cold.
0: Uh-huh.
1: It's cozy season. Cozy and creepy season. Spooky season. I love it.
0: I love it, too. Okay, here's what I want to know today, though. What do you not like about fall? What is your dislike about fall? 501-300-0985. You got to have something, right? Call me. It's B98.5. Least favorite thing about fall. Kevin Idle here. 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

From the Arkansas Storm Team, I'm KRK4 News Meteorologist Pat Walker. Mostly sunny, really nice this afternoon. A high of 87 in Little Rock. Tonight, mostly clear. And it's going to be even cooler than what it's been. We'll get down to 62 degrees tonight. Our Thursday, looking to be a pretty nice day. Even cooler than today. Partly cloudy, a lot of high clouds, and a high of 84. I'm meteorologist Pat Walker.

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B98.5, talking about what you don't like about fall. Caitlin from the text line, 501-300-0985, says allergies. I agree, Caitlin. Allergies are a thing this time of year. It's B98.5. Something's got

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0: 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So yesterday we talked about what you like about fall. Now it's what you don't like.
1: The tracking in of wet leaves
0: or
1: wet debris on the ground, because everything seems to be wet in the fall, which is fantastic. I love it because it's not dry and hot. I am not a fan of the things outside wanting to come inside to make it their nice winter home. Like, they have to stay outside. That's where they belong.
0: I gotta agree with you on that. What do you not like about fall? 501-300-0985. I gotta know.

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1: I don't like fall.
0: Okay.
1: I don't want it. I don't ever want to have a fall season in my life. What I hate worse about fall is having to change your clothes so often.
0: Okay, tell me what you mean by that.
1: You wake up, it's chilly, it's wet, it's dewy. Then in the afternoon, then the sun comes out, and you get kind of a decent day. And then that night, you have to change your back into jogging pants and sweats and all of this, and I hate it.
0: I gotta be honest with you, I like my jogging pants, though. It's B98.5. 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

0: B98.5. Hey, thanks for listening at work. Thanks for listening in the car line as you pick the kids up this afternoon. Something we got to talk about, though, these crazy baby names. One TikToker is ranting about a couple names.
1: Are we forgetting that your child is going to one day grow up and be a full-blown adult? Why are we naming our children these wild, crazy, absurd names? I just watched this mom's TikTok, and her son's names are Riot and Roper. Like, you guys, come on, do better. What are we doing?
0: I mean, our parents used to name kids like Mercedes and Volvo like that, after cars. Now it doesn't seem so bad, does it? It's B98.5.
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B98.5, I was just glancing at the Almost Impossible trivia question on our Facebook page. If you want to check it out, it's there. I do, however, have a hint for you coming up next. We'll play next hour.

0: B98.5, so almost impossible trivia. We'll play next hour. I do have the question on our Facebook page. Phone number is 501-300-0985. But let me give you your hint. This is a good hint, by the way. It's a good question, too. You want to go check it out because it has something to do with couples. Yeah, you know something about that, right? Your clue, it could be an impulsive buy. Think about that. Could be an impulse buy. That happens, right? 501-300-0985, the phone number. Next hour, 420, we'll play Almost Impossible Trivia, sponsored by Dog Training Elite of Little Rock. Let me give that hint one more time. It could be an impulse buy. It could be an impulse buy. Huh. Check out the question. It's on the Facebook page now. 98.5,
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2: Good afternoon. I'm John Runyon. Here's your Southern Bancorp traffic. Well, no accidents report right now. Looks like everything's running smooth on I-40 east and west. There are no issues on I-57 towards Jacksonville. That looks good. Same thing for I-30 and the 430 interchange in southwest Little Rock. That's a look at your traffic. Buckle up and be safe. 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On the Arkansas Traffic Network, I'm John Runyon.
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3: Good afternoon. I'm John Runyon. Here's your Southern Bancorp traffic. Well, it does look like we have an accident on 630 westbound right before you get to University Avenue. In fact, a couple of lanes are blocked. There's one lane that's open, and that's on the far right side right now. So do be careful on 630 westbound in downtown Little Rock. That's a look at your traffic. Buckle up and be safe. Southern Bancorp, wealth builders for everyone, now serving Little Rock. On the Arkansas Traffic Network, I'm John Runyon.
4: 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Slow down, phone down. Every work zone isn't just cones and signs. It's people trying to get home. In Arkansas, workers have been killed because drivers looked away for just a second. Those fines are doubled and lives are on the line. Work zones are short. Staying focused isn't asking much. Slow down, phone down. Let's all make it home.

B98.5, share if I could turn back time. Do you remember that video? You remember her on the aircraft carrier? Do you remember what she was wearing? Coming up next, it's Almost Impossible Trivia. Are you ready to win? Got a prize pack for you. Next on B98.5.

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1: 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Okay, the question today. It's a B98.5 prize pack. It's got food and stuff in there and more. 501-300-0985. 20% of couples argue about spending too much money on this. What do you think it is? Think about that for a second. What an interesting question. If you're married, you probably know the answer. 20% of couples argue about spending too much money on this. What do you think it is? 501-300-0985. I'll fix you up with that B98.5 prize pack. Comment and win. 20% of couples argue about spending too much money on this. What do you think it is?
0: Right now, traffic from B98.5.
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3: Good afternoon. I'm John Runyon. Here's your Southern Bancorp traffic. Well, it does look like we have an accident on 630 westbound right before you get to University Avenue. In fact, a couple of lanes are blocked. There's one lane that's open, and that's on the far right side right now. So do be careful on 630 westbound in downtown Little Rock. That's a look at your traffic. Buckle up and be safe. Southern Bancorp, wealth builders for everyone, now serving Little Rock. On the Arkansas Traffic Network, I'm John Runyon.
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0: Today's B98.5. We're playing Almost Impossible Trivia, sponsored by Dog Training Elite of Little Rock. Let me get an answer here. What are you thinking? Go ahead.
1: Razorback tickets.
0: It's not Razorback tickets, but boy, that's an expense you got to think about these days, right?
1: That's a fact. What about pampering yourself or haircut salon?
0: No, it's not pampering yourself. It's kind of for the family, I would say. That's a good hint. 501-300-0985. 20% of couples argue about spending too much money on this. What do you think it is? Call me. It's B98.5.

0: 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It is an interesting question. 20% of couples argue about spending too much money on this. What could it be? What do you think?
1: I'm thinking steak dinners.
0: No, it's not steak dinners. Now, it does have something to do with food, though.
1: Okay.
0: B98.5, let me get an answer from you right quick.
2: I think it's eating out.
0: You're close. It does have something to do with food, though, okay?
2: Oh, darn. Okay, thank you.
0: 501-300-0985. 20% of couples argue about spending too much money on this. What do you think it is? Call me to win, B98.5.
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0: 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It's Almost Impossible Trivia, sponsored by Dog Training Elite of Little Rock. The question, 20% of couples argue about spending too much money on this. What do you think it is? The hints I've given could be an impulsive buy every day. You got to have food every day. That I may have just given it away. Line one, what do you think?
1: Groceries.
0: So let me get this straight. You think couples argue over groceries?
1: Yes.
0: We do, don't we? We argue over groceries, don't we?
1: I know my husband and I do.
0: I mean, let's think about it. Groceries are so expensive right now. That's a great answer, and you're exactly right.
1: Wait.
0: 20% of couples argue about spending too much money on groceries. Who is this?
1: This is Allie.
0: Allie, I'm going to fix you up with a B98.5 prize pack that includes some free food. So I'll fix you up with that. Things are expensive these days. 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I do not shop smart, to be honest with you.
1: For sure. Neither does my husband. I'm all about the couponing and the organization and every folder before we even go into the grocery store.
0: My wife says if you count your pennies, your dollars will fall in line. I guess so.
1: Yes.
0: Well, Allie, I'll fix you up with that B98.5 price pack. 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
1: B98.5.
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0: 630 eastbound, and that accident has slowed some things down as well. That's a look at your traffic. Buckle up and be safe. Southern Bancorp, wealth builders for everyone, now serving Little Rock. On the Arkansas Traffic Network, I'm John Runyon.
1: 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Slow down, own down. Every work zone isn't just cones and signs, it's people trying to get home. In Arkansas, workers have been killed because drivers looked away for just a second. Those fines are doubled and lives are on the line. Work zones are short. Staying focused isn't asking much. 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
2: Good afternoon. I'm John Runyon. Here's your Southern Bancorp traffic. Well, there's three accidents along 630 eastbound in downtown Little Rock. The major one, though, is just past UAMS Boulevard. That traffic's backed up all the way back to Fair Park Boulevard as well. First responders are on the scene. They're working that one right now. That's a look at your traffic. Buckle up and be safe. Southern Bancorp, wealth builders for everyone, now serving Little Rock. On the Arkansas Traffic Network, I'm John Runyon.

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Make sure you check that out for the ride home. Coming up next, we're talking about fall again, but not what you love about fall. 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You know-

0: 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So yesterday's show, we talked about what you loved about fall.
1: Oh, the crisp air and it being sweater weather.
0: What do you love about fall?
2: It's pumpkin spice latte time. Fall just hits different. Like, it's not too hot. It's not too cold.
0: Uh-huh.
2: It's cozy season. Cozy and creepy season. Spooky season. I love it.
0: We're going to flip the script today. What do you not like about fall? What do you go, you know what? This is the worst part of fall. 501-300-0985. I'll tell you this. For me, time change. Time change, yeah. That's something I don't like about fall. 501-300-0985. What do you not like about fall?
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7: Good afternoon. I'm John Runyon. Here's your Southern Bancorp traffic. Well, there's three accidents along 630 eastbound in downtown Little Rock. The major one, though, is just past UAMS Boulevard. That traffic's backed up all the way back to Fair Park Boulevard as well. First responders are on the scene. They're working that one right now. That's a look at your traffic. Buckle up and be safe. Southern Bancorp, wealth builders for everyone, now serving Little Rock. On the Arkansas Traffic Network, I'm John Runyon.
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0: 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We're talking about fall and what we don't like.
1: Time change. 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
0: B98.5, what do you not like about fall?
2: I don't like fall.
0: Really?
2: I don't want it. I don't ever want to have a fall season in my life. What I hate worse about fall is having to change your clothes so often.
0: Okay, tell me what you mean by that.
2: You wake up, it's chilly, it's wet, it's dewy. Then in the afternoon, then the sun comes out, and you get kind of a decent day.
0: Yeah.
2: And then that night, you have to change your back into jogging pants and sweats and all of this, and I hate it.
0: I gotta tell you, though, I do love my jogging pants. What do you not like about fall? 501-300-0985. It's the ride home on B98.5.

0: B98.5 for the ride home. A lot of moms don't like fall. Reasons why? Go ahead.
1: The tracking in of wet leaves or wet debris on the ground, because everything seems to be wet in the fall, which is fantastic. I love it because it's not dry and hot.
0: Yeah.
1: I am not a fan of the things outside wanting to come inside to make it their nice winter home. Like, they have to stay outside. That's where they belong.
0: Well, that's why we set traps, right? It's B98.5 for the ride.
2: For all the times that you rain on my parade, and all the clubs you get in using my name. You think you broke my heart, oh girl, for goodness sake.

0: myself. B98.5 for the ride home. If you're not one of those people that think women have superior intelligence, just listen to this.
1: Back in the day in college, one time I was seeing a guy and we were on the fence of like if there was going to be commitment or not, basically. Like we were right on the cusp of a relationship. So to speed things along a little bit, I was like, this man needs to feel threatened. He needs to know that I have other options. So what did I do? I ordered myself a giant bouquet of roses that said like, I would love to see you soon. And then put just random initials at the bottom of the note. And then when the guy came to my house, the giant bouquet was there. And then at a certain point, I excused myself to go to the bathroom and kind of just like lingered for a while to give him enough time to, if he is nosy, open that up and read it. And I'm pretty sure that he did, because very soon after that, he was very adamant about us locking in. And it was one of my brighter ideas in college. Like, I look back and I'm like, I'm funny for that.
0: See what I'm talking about? Superior intelligence. And guys, remember, sometimes you got to lock that down.
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5: Good afternoon. I'm John Runyon. Here's your Southern Bancorp traffic. Well, they're still working that accident on 630 eastbound in downtown Little Rock. It's just past UAMS Boulevard and Pine Street. In fact, that entrance onto 630 eastbound is really causing the problem there because that area has kind of been blocked off. So that is really congested, 630 eastbound and that entrance to 630 eastbound too. That's a look at your traffic. Buckle up and be safe. Southern Bancorp, wealth builders for everyone, now serving Little Rock. On the Arkansas Traffic Network, I'm John Runyon.
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cigarette break. It's like 10,000 spoons when all you need is a knife. It's meeting the man of my dreams and then meeting his beautiful wife. And isn't it ironic?

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0: 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Here you go.
2: I'm much more focused on the wake time, meaning I need you to be up at 7 a.m. every day. Even if you went to bed at 11 o'clock last night and it took you an hour to fall asleep, that's okay. In fact, we always tell patients when 11 o'clock rolls around or your bedtime rolls around, ask yourself a very simple question. Are you sleepy? Do you think sleep will happen when you go to bed? If the answer is yes, go to bed. If the answer is no, stay up. It's perfectly fine. There's going to be ebbs and flows in our sleepiness. That's perfectly normal. But that ebb and flow really shouldn't change your wake-up time, because when that starts to change the wake-up time, it took me a while to fall asleep last night, so I skipped work and slept in until 10 o'clock. That's when temporary little hiccups in your sleep can become long-term problems.
0: And Dr. Winter went on to tell me it doesn't have to be 7 o'clock exactly. It could be 6 o'clock or 9 o'clock. It just has to be a consistent time in the morning. Mine happens to be 5 o'clock in the morning. If you'd like to figure out the best way to get back to sleep when you wake up at 3 a.m., just go to Tesh.com. Long day? How about some stress relief with today's hits and yesterday's favorites? Just say this: hey, Alexa, open Little Rock's B98.5.
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Mayflower. You're enjoying the John Tesh Radio Show on B98.5. Time for some walking intelligence, and we know that taking a daily walk is good for our blood pressure, but now we're learning that it's also good for our hearing. So the American Journal of Medicine looked at 22,000 study subjects, and those who got moving for 20 minutes a day were the most likely to hear conversations clearly and easily well into old age. This is because moving our legs boosts blood flow to ear tissues. It also increases the production of hormones that slow the aging of inner ear nerves. Another way to keep your hearing strong? Sing more often. It energizes the hearing center of your brain, singing does, and that's crucial when listening to people who speak softly. And following conversations in noisy rooms will be easier if you sing. The prescription? 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And since we're talking about it, I invite you to head on over to Tesh.com when you have a chance to take our hearing assessment quiz. You'll love this. 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I'm John Tesh with more tips guaranteed to give you a smile. 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

0: 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Nice to have you tune in to the John Tesh Radio Show on B98.5. Ladies and gentlemen, good gut health is just a couple of handfuls of almonds away. This comes from new research out of King's College. 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